0: clear.
1: It's the tickets everyone in Melbourne wants, and we've got them.
2: Yeah, we're talking about Harry Styles. 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

0: across Melbourne.
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0: Nova.
2: Oh, I hope you know I will carry you home, whether it's tonight

0: Melbourne's Nova.
1: What you need to do is be thankful for the life you got, you know what I'm saying? Stop looking at what you ain't got. Start being thankful for what you do got.

0: your holiday home. So if you're bored of this...
1: Guys, found an apartment. The price just jumped up.
0: With us, there's no hidden fees. Booking.com, booking.yeah.
2: Nathan, Nat and Sean. Nova.
3: After all you put me

0: Matt and Sean.
1: Nova. Wearing dresses can be hazardous, Sean, as you well know.
2: Yeah, I do.
3: I mean, you always look so svelte in them, Sean.
2: Thank you.
3: But yeah, you know the pain. It can be tricky.
1: My sequin dress got caught on everything and everyone. So much so that our mate Masto, who was there slinging Beyond Distilling Gin at the party.
2: Good on you, Masto.
1: He messaged me the next day to say, did you manage to unhook yourself from everybody, or are you now all just living together? Because the not only that, there's also a little trail of sequins all through level 8 of Crown Towers.
3: Oh, great. You were like a really fabulous human centipede by the end of the night,
1: yeah,
3: just like hooking on to people. I also really appreciated that there were Midori illusion shakers.
1: Yes,
2: whoa, that's 80s.
1: Yeah,

0: Susie O'Neill. Nova. It's Nick, Lutzy and Susie O'Neill's
1: Producers Press Conference.
2: All right, all right. Hey, hey, settle down, settle down. We only have time for one question each, please.
3: Hello, Susie. Nick from the North Island News. Of course, over in the Auckland studios, you'll see a lot of new technology over there, some a little bit more modern than what we have back here in Brisbane. If our tech department is listening, is there anything that you would like to add to your home studios?
4: Oh, that's a very good question.
5: That 100-inch television behind me is not
4: bad. The TV behind you is good. Mm. I like the space here with the desk. It's a lot bigger than ours, and it's... Because back in Brisbane, I'm sort of next to Lutzy, so I have to turn my head.
5: Very close. Yeah, it's true. We're just looking at each other now.
4: Whereas this one, it's a bit more open. But just the whole vibe, if I can act like a teenager in the area, would be nice. You know, that energetic.
5: And plus, people are starting to look at us here that are wondering who we are.
4: Yeah, and people coming to work every day would be nice, like outside the studio.
5: It's like you're in a zoo and it's awesome.
4: Yeah. In a good way.
5: In a good way. Yeah. It's like being in a zoo in a good way.

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0: Jitsi, Whipper and Kate.

0: Monday. 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